0: honey, no matter what I have to do, just put your trust in me. I love you cause you're kind and sweet and understanding. In fact, you're everything I wanted her to be.
1: Well, if I'm that close to what you want me

gets in the way. And you take for granted somebody just knows what you're all about, my dear. And they just don't. Oh, shucks. I'm gonna try and talk to you, sugar. You break your back, you break your legs, and you break your face. Trying to make these people know you're in life. But somehow, they just don't want to try to. So you say to yourself, is it something I said? Is it something I done? Is it the way I look? Is it the way my clothes come unfastened? And if that turns you off, baby, you ain't worth me anyway. So you fasten your clothes, you check your speech, and you check out your drag and everything else, your face. And you find out you're still in trouble. So then you say to yourself, self, is it worth it? No. Because it's been 10 long years. This is the situation that I'm talking about.

Ladies and gentlemen, Miss Celine Dion.

And forever, let me wait to see you each and every morning. 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

trying to be funny, but I'm really serious this time, baby.

certain that many is smiling this morning. Kirk Franklin, I smile. Wherever you are joining us, thank you so much for doing just that, waking up with us on the 24-hour love station. Good morning, good morning. Rorinia shouting out good morning to both of you, Rorinia and Rupinia. Ada, congratulations, we've seen the glory of God. Wherever you are, thank you ever so much. It's a 105.5 in the south, 105.9 in the north. It's already Friday the 25th of September, rushing towards the end of the month already. My goodness, my goodness.

0: wherever you are, north, south, east, west of St. Lucia, good morning to you. Thank you for joining us on this day, September the 29th, 2026. Let's hear what Lady Kodra has said today with regard to the inspirational word. Good morning, Lady Kodra. We do wish you a great Friday. Good morning, Shaila, as well. Wherever you are, thank you for joining us on KISS FM.
1: Morning, listeners, and welcome to the Morning Word. Today we focus on the phrase, let it be. Let it be means to leave something alone, accept a situation, and stop trying to interfere with things, to stop meddling with a person, object, or situation, to surrender the need to fight circumstances we cannot change, and allow life to unfold naturally, to trust that things will work out without our active intervention. Life is filled with challenges that we face on a daily basis, and once we're alive, we will continue to face them, especially dealing with humans, people, arguments, control, drama. But the sad truth is, with all this, many of us, we just don't want to let go. We just can't seem to let it be. We want to hold on to people who mean no good, who take advantage of us, who treat us badly, who show no appreciation, who have forgotten how good we've been to them, and are very ungrateful, people who feel entitled, toxic, jealous, greedy, selfish, manipulative, dishonest people. If we want to protect our peace and live happy, healthy lives, we must let them be. We must let it be. We cannot change people. We can only change ourselves. And that is if we want to change. You see, listeners, we must realize that some people didn't just walk out on us. God escorted them out. You thought it was rejection, abandonment, that you weren't good enough. But maybe it was protection. Maybe this person was supposed to leave. Maybe that relationship had to end. Maybe that friendship wasn't meant for your future. Sometimes what feels like a loss is actually deliverance. God removes people who don't belong in your story. People who would have held you back, who would have hurt you more. Trust the removals. Stop trying to hold on to people meant to go. And stop begging people to stay, who were never yours to keep. The right people will stay. The right opportunities will come. The right blessings will arrive. You don't need to chase what's meant for you. If someone walked out, let it be. Let them be. They were escorted. Trust the process. Your best is still coming. Bear in mind that people will come into our lives for a reason, a season, and a lifetime. The Beatles sung it well. Let it be. Speaking words of wisdom. Let it be. It's a wise thing for us to do. To let it be. As too many times we become stressed, frustrated, depressed because relationships end. But we must remember, let it be can also be total surrender, humble obedience, and full agreement with God's will. As children of God, our expectations of our decisions and choices should always be, Lord, not my will but yours be done. In Luke 1 and 38, after the angel visited Mary and told her that she would have a son, her response was, let it be to me according to your word, Lord. And so today, let it be. Stop the arguments, repetitive or useless disagreements. Release control. Accept people as they are instead of trying to change their habits or choices. Choose peace as it prioritizes emotional calm over winning a point or digging into the past. Let us acknowledge that God is in charge and we are his servants, and that humility is key. We must accept God's plans without conditions, hesitation, or resistance. As Psalm 37 and 23 says, the steps of a good man are ordered by the Lord, and he delights in his way. Let us trust God's authority. Let it be invites us to align our human choices with God's higher purpose. Colossians 3 and 15 tells us, to let the peace of Christ rule in our hearts, since as members of one body, you were called to peace and be thankful. End of scripture. Never force anything. Just let it be. And if it's meant to be, it will be. And so I leave us with this quote by Christine Zimonski. Once you decide to let it go and let it be, you will discover a newfound peace you have never seen or felt previously. End of quote. Do have a wonderful weekend.

Did you feel as if Lady Codra was speaking directly to you today? Gotta hold it back, hold it back, hold it back. It's like she was asking a question through it all, through her talk this morning. Do you want peace in your life? Put simply, let it be. Let some things go. Let some situations unfold. Let people make their choices. You have done what you can. Let it be. Let it go. Let God handle the rest and give your heart permission to be at peace. Is that what you're searching for? Peace? Lady Codra. Lady Codra, that's all I can say.

say good morning to Lucia. Lucia Patrick, good morning. We also say good morning to Lucita in Brooklyn, thanking everyone for their condolences. I'll say amen, 'cause I know who holds me. Gotta say good morning.

still got to say good morning to Sarah. Sarah and Rock Hall, good morning to you, and thank you again for joining us on Kiss FM. We've got to say good morning to Dr. Tanji, wherever you are.

We're saying thank you to Lady Kudra for a fantastic week with her inspirational words. And, of course, we remind you, if you'd like to receive the inspirational words, please don't hesitate to give us a call or send on a WhatsApp, and we will definitely send it on to you. We've got to say good morning to Marie in the UK. Thank you for keeping it KISS wherever you are. Let's take in the final song with Jim Reeves, We Thank Thee, and wishing everyone a fantastic Friday.

0: morning to Takesha. She says, nothing sweeter than having your radio tuned to Kiss FM. Thank you very much, Takesha. Let's take a commercial break quickly, and then we shall go into the morning workout. I still have that little frog in my throat, so please excuse me if you hear something funny coming from within, all right? My gruff voice.
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0: Well, this is where we've got to go into the morning workout, and it's time to make you sweat. Really? Let's go. You ready? You're staying in that bed? It's okay. You can work out in bed. Just be careful, yeah? Don't hurt your back or anything like that. Yeah? Let's go. Are you ready? We gotta keep moving.
2: I could keep my cool, but tonight I'm wild.
0: Let's do our stretches.
2: I'ma be in a dangerous mood. Can you match my timing?
0: Are you there, Catherine?
2: Telling me
0: all the way in New York.

on Kiss FM. Good morning, Swish. Good morning, Claude. Everyone's there with us. Let's say good morning to Candy.

Let's say good morning to Pauline, wishing her a good day. Thanks for all your beautiful notes this morning. Saying good morning to Sue and Bojis. Valencia, good morning.

Sarah is preparing breakfast for me, which will be arriving very shortly. The morning workout, reminding you it's not just jumping around, moving. We've got to eat healthily as well. And as we go into the final one, keep it moving. And we take it down after all this action there this morning. We've got to slow the heartbeat down. Take it down. Calm things down on the morning workout. Nice and easy. If you care to. And take it down.

0: Once again, we say thank you to each and every one of you participating in the morning workout. We invite you to join us again, all being welcome, Monday for another morning workout. In the meantime, make sure you keep it moving, whatever you do. A short commercial break.
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0: And in the news today, St. Lucia takes a tourism pitch to Canada and a Creators Alliance probe deepens. On the international front, Trump and Xi exchange warm words at state dinner, but little progress on key issues. Despite diplomatic niceties and gifts, little was shared on substantial issues separating the leaders. That's how it's looking on the international front. Also, hundreds of thousands expected to in Paris for the Pope's visit. The high point of his time in Paris will be a giant mass attended by more than half a million people. Once again, we say thank you for joining us on KISS FM, wherever you may be.

And remember what peace there may be in silence. As far as possible without surrender, be on good terms with all persons. Speak your truth quietly and clearly, and listen to others, even the dull and ignorant. They too have their story. Avoid loud and aggressive persons. They are vexations to the spirit. If you compare yourself with others, you may become vain and bitter, for always there will be greater and lesser persons than yourself.

Enjoy your achievements as well as your plans. Keep interested in your own career. However humble, it is a real possession in the changing fortunes of time. Exercise caution in your business affairs, for the world is full of trickery. But let this not blind you to what virtue there is. Many persons strive for high ideals, and everywhere life is full of heroism. Be yourself. Especially do not feign affection. Neither be cynical about love, for in the face of all aridity and disenchantment, it is as perennial as the grass. Take kindly the counsel of the years, gracefully surrendering the things of youth. Nurture strength of spirit to shield you in sudden misfortune, but do not distress yourself with imaginings. Many fears are born of fatigue and loneliness. Beyond a wholesome discipline, be gentle with yourself.

Therefore, be at peace with God, whatever you conceive him to be, and whatever your labors and aspirations in the noisy confusion of life, keep peace with your soul. With all its sham, drudgery, and broken dreams, it is still a beautiful world. Be careful. Strive to be happy.

Once again, we say good morning to everyone joining us. Good morning to you, Mr. McLeod. Good morning, Shyla. Happy Friday to you, too. And Mr. McLeod says, thank God it's Friday. Friday blessings to you, Martha. Thank you to everyone. Thank you for joining us.

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1: 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Thank you for joining us on Kiss FM. 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Why not? Well, if you're just joining us for the very first time, you have no idea. People told you about the morning teaser, but you never tuned in. But today is your day. Right? Well, let's tell you what it's all about. This is where we ask you questions. Everything St. Lucia, the history, the people, the places, the culture, the cuisine, the flora, the fauna, in fact, everything St. Lucia, right here on Kiss FM. And, of course, if you get it right, we put your name on our list, and at the end of every month, we pull out a winner. And that winner goes home or goes away. Loads and loads of products. As simple as that. 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You're on the air.
2: Testing, mala, 1, 2, 3, 1, 2, 3, yonde tua, mala, tout bagay kapasetik.
1: Oh, Eugenia. I can hear you loud and clear. It's always a pleasure.
2: Always
1: a pleasure to hear your voice, yeah?
2: Vivala.
1: All right, then. Where were you now? Milking the goats or the cows? Which one today?
2: No. T-shapla, kibuta, pieboa, giba, desa, desa.
1: So don't tell me you climbed the tree to get it. Well, it couldn't be a very tall tree, Eugenia. You wouldn't dare. Oh, thank goodness for that. Oh, my goodness me. So you're up on that tree. Oh, my goodness me. Honestly. Really? Oh, you weren't afraid at this stage in your life, Eugenia?
2: No, mala. My parents are mala.
1: Oh, you're not afraid of anything. You're not afraid of snakes. You're not afraid of mongoose, maniku.
2: No, mala.
1: Yeah, really. As soon as you say John, to which animal? Oh, to mongoose. So who is John, your boyfriend? I don't know that, Eugenia. Well, I thought you just say mongoose and it would stop.
2: No.
1: Well, I'll try that the next time. Sometimes.
2: Okay.
1: Yes.
2: John. Uh-huh.
1: Is there a special way to say it? You know, is it so you have to...
2: Turn up this.
1: So all mongers to call John. Never mind. Hold on, Eugenia. You ain't going nowhere. You have to help us this morning. We need your help in that one, yeah? Don't say bye-bye. Don't go and sit down quietly. Just yet, okay? We have a question. Yeah, today, you're paying attention, are you? Don't say John, please. Today, we are looking for a place in St. Lucia with a busy port and a long maritime history. Again, I'm telling you, we are looking for a place in St. Lucia with a busy port and a long maritime history. Can you name this place we're looking for?
2: Marigold Port.
1: Marigold Port.
2: Rimala.
1: Are you saying Marigold Port or are you saying Marigold Bay? I don't think we have a port in Marigold, but... You're right about that one, but that's not the port we're looking for. But that's right. Thank you,
2: Chief.
1: Bye-bye. No. No. Yes, that's not the one we'll look
2: for.
1: Well, you said it for me. Yeah, you said it for me. Thank you. You go and sit down quietly. Let's hear if we'll be able to work out. Thank you. Bye. Are you sharp like scissors? 450-5477. Can you help us this morning? Virginia says it's a Marigold Port. We are looking for a place in St. Lucia with a busy port and a long maritime history. Can you tell us the name of this place? Where are we looking for it today? 450-5477. Not the flicker just yet. Kiss FM reminding you there's always a twister to go with it. Kiss FM, good morning. You on the air?
3: I would say Rodney Bay Marina.
1: You would say Rodney Bay Marina. This is not the one we're looking for, but thank you ever so much. Bye-bye now. Bye-bye. 450-5477. Kiss FM, good morning. You on the WhatsApp platform. Good morning. Can you hear us? Oh, please. Kiss FM, good morning to you. You on the air? Okay, we seem to have lost this person. Please, can you turn down your device? Okay, 450-5477. We've had a Marigold. Where are we looking for this morning? A place for history. We are looking for a place in St. Lucia with a busy port and a long maritime history. Where are we this morning? Kiss FM, good morning. You're on the air. Sufria, no, that's not what we're looking for there this morning. Thank you for trying. 450-5477. That's our number right here on Kiss FM. It looks as if we've hit you this morning, but I'm sure some wise owl will tell us where are we this morning. Kiss FM. Let's wake you up.

0: 0505-0547 Kiss FM. Good morning to you. You're on the air.
1: Good morning, Margaret.
0: Good morning. You're on the air. Who am I talking to? Are you there?
1: Ginny.
0: Hello, Ginny. Yes. Oh, lovely. You're going to give me the answer, won't you?
1: That's right.
0: All right. Let's go.
1: Castries Seaport?
0: Castries. Castries.
1: Castries Seaport, yes.
0: Yes. That's where we're looking for. Just Castries. That's what we're looking for. Are you ready for your twister?
1: Let's go.
0: Yeah, let's go. All right, let's go. Let's go. Oh, I'm afraid to give you the question. Let's go. What was the earlier name associated with Castries? What was the earlier name? We're talking way back when. What was it
1: with
0: called?
1: Castries or the Castries Seaport?
0: No, Castries itself, or you can say the seaport, it doesn't matter, as long as I hear the word I'm looking for. What was the earlier name associated with the seaport, if you want to call it that way?
1: Seaport, so I'd say St. Lucia Port Authority.
0: No, that's not the one we're looking for. Yes, but let's say Castries. Let's say Castries, so we don't get lost in the process, okay? Right, we're going way, way back. So what do you think it is? I'll give you another shot at it.
1: I'll leave that one.
0: You'll leave that one. All right. What was the earlier name associated with Castries? Okay, so we got the name Castries, what we're looking for. I know you know it. It's Friday. You went to sleep on me. Kiss FM, you on the air. Good morning. Can't hear you.
2: Hello.
0: Hello, good morning. You're on the air.
2: Karinaj.
0: What is it?
2: Karinaj.
0: Who are we talking to there this morning?
2: Barbara here.
0: Hello, Barbara here. Barbara, are you ready for your twister?
2: That was a twister, Barbara.
0: Pardon?
2: What? That was the twister.
0: No, it wasn't a twister. Well, everybody who get it right has a twister to go with it. So don't try that, all right? So Barbara, that's how Barbara and Derry so, is it?
2: Yes, it is.
0: How did you work that one out, eh? It was too easy for you. Okay, here's your twister. There is a place in Castries that carries that old name. What is it called?
2: Lacroix?
0: No. No, there is a place in Castries that carries that old name. Yeah? What is it called?
2: Okay, I don't know.
0: And where is it located? Ay, ay, ay. You can't think?
2: Barbara.
0: All right, bye-bye now, Barbara. 450-5477. Kiss FM, good morning. You're on the air. Hello, good morning. Good morning. You're on the air?
3: Yes, I am.
0: Yes, okay. You got an answer for me?
3: La Place Carinage.
0: La Place Carinage. Jeremy. Who are we talking to there now?
3: I'm Florence.
0: Hello, Florence. Where are you calling from?
3: I'm calling from Cedars.
0: Cedars. Florence, you put your name on that list there, yeah? Florence and Sidders knocking me there. Thank you ever so much. Thank you. Ouch. Yes. Went to Marigot. Went to Rodney Bay. Went to Souffre. I tell ya. Lots of history for you to read upon over the weekend. Read to you, we're looking for a place in St. Lucia with a busy seaport and a long maritime history. Can you name this place? Of course. Long ago, this area was associated with a French nautical term connected to ships being taken out of the water for cleaning, maintenance, and repair. Somebody's calling. Oh, lost that caller. Yes, of course, it was called Castries. What was the earlier name Village. There is a place in Castries that carries that old name. A Place Clarinage, located Jeremy Street. I've got to say thank you to each and every one of you joining us this morning. Someone's knocking their desk. Why didn't I know that? Well, I'm sorry. That's what the morning teaser is about. Yeah, and today is Friday. I thought we'd wake you up. You went to sleep on me. But that's okay. We invite you to join us again tomorrow, same time, for another morning teaser. Next week, that is. But I went to sleep too, didn't I? Eugenia. Too smart. We've got to say thank you to her as well. Keeping us smiling every day. Somebody's on the line. Kiss FM, good morning. Yes, Eugenia. Oh, you're a bit late there. Somebody got it, you know. Have you been there? Jeremy Street, isn't it? Yes, how it was all before.
4: Yes, I
0: remember reading about it, Eugenia.
4: You've
0: been to see there. Okay.
4: Oui, mala.
0: And you actually sit down or you have to walk around.
4: Matinee,
0: yes.
4: Okay,
0: If it's not there anymore, you may have a little influence and ask them to return that because it was very interesting for you, wasn't it? We don't know if it's still there, so we have to find out. What are you talking about? Minister of Tourism? What are you talking about?
4: Okay.
0: Well, you speak to him and... You don't know him. Okay. Well, I'm sure he knows himself if he's still alive.
4: Il a toujours mal à, il a toujours. Il dit les macaques bagayés et puis mon, il cabaye l'histoire, ça intelligent.
0: All right. Okay. Well, Eugenia, thank you ever so much for making us remember that one. There are places.
4: Oui, mala.
0: Yes. In Castries.
4: Oui, la Place Carouinage.
0: Yes. We know that. We figured that one out already, and we know there was something to do with what you're saying. So we'll try and find out and probably give people the info that it's still there, if it's shut down or if it's still alive.
4: Qui m'en a bagala yo ka oule ya. Si yo ni sa, actuellement, uni ba in FAIK.
0: That's right. Yes, we've gone digital and everything should be there. We should be able to see it, to film.
4: Oui, bye-bye, Mala.
0: Bye-bye, Eugenia.
4: Oui, bye-bye.
0: Thank you for the info, okay? And have a good weekend. So nice talking to you.
4: Let me miss Anne. Bye-bye.
0: Bye-bye. We've got to end the show now. Thank you ever so much, Eugenia.
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0: Yes, and somebody's written in, perhaps she's talking about Dale Elliott, and we don't know, so we're going to have to find out about this and give the information. Thank you, dear listener. Thank you for writing and featuring the history of St. Lucia. Maybe she's talking about Dale Elliott. All right, so we can take a little tour down La Place Carinage and see whether they've got that. If it's, yeah, it's still open, but whether this movie or film. Somebody's calling in. Oh, my goodness me. Kiss FM, good morning. You're on the air. Oh, Dale Elliott you're thinking of. There you go, Eugenia. I love you. Bye-bye now. There you go. Dale Elliott, she says. We have traveled land and sea. Oh, and somebody's on the floor laughing. Featuring the history of St. Lucia. It's very good, is that Dale Elliott, you know. He's the host of Untold Stories. Thank you, Antonia.

0: 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You're on the air.
1: Hi, good morning, Mara.
0: Can you hear me?
1: Yes, I can.
0: All right, that's Julia.
1: Yes.
0: All right, then. Come on, Julia.
1: It was a center named after Desmond's kids and all of the things from long ago. Mr. Eric Broadford was part of that. So all of the things from long ago, it's like you go there and they would give school children were brought there. For them to know the history, because since Mr. Eric Broadford would have known all the history of St. Lucie, he was part of the, he was the historian that was working in that Desmond Skit, St. Atlas, Las Carinas. And they had something. It was like, I can't remember what it was, but you could, I just cannot remember the name, but it was such a beautiful place. Lots of people, they had a restaurant in that, I think it was Bobby Skit, he had his rest, it was a great place, but it was shut down.
0: It was shut down.
1: The entire Las Carinas. And they had something. It was like, I can't remember what it was, but you could, I just cannot remember the name, but it was such a beautiful place. Lots of people, they had a restaurant in, I think it was

0: you there, they tell you the history of St. Lucia, old archives and all. It was a very great, nice place. Yeah.
1: Well, just reading up quickly on it, apparently it opened in 2005.
0: Yes.
1: All right. And it says here, and built for $1.3 million by the St. Lucia Air and Seaports Authority. Conceived by the late Desmond Skeet as an ultra-modern immersion theater.
0: Yes.
1: Dubbed the Iron Nola Experience, using state-of-the-art video special effects and a small museum to dramatize the history and culture of St. Lucia and the Castries region.
0: Yeah.
1: How about that, Eugenia? That lady, oh my goodness me. Well, we've got to end the show, Julia, but thank you so much.
0: You
1: gave us a little clue there, so we were quickly able to check it out. Yes. All right.
0: Bye-bye.
1: Thank you ever so
0: You're
1: much.
0: You're welcome. Bye-bye. Bye-bye. Bye-bye.
1: Now. Bye-bye. Bring it back. We've got to say to the authorities to bring it back. All right. We need to see these films, etc. All right. So thank you so much.
0: You're welcome.
1: Bye-bye, Julia.
0: Bye-bye.
1: Bye-bye. Eugenia. Oh, gosh, man. Oh. Thank you ever so much, Julia.

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4: And this is where we go into the synchronized sip with Raj Communications, whatever it is you're having today, be it a cup of coffee, cup of tea, glass of water, glass of juice, whatever takes your fancy, enjoy every sip. 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Good morning to you. 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
5: I found

We've got to say a happy first birthday to little Princess Riley. Yes, she's turned one today. All the love goes out to you, little Princess Riley. Coming from Auntie Shyla. All the love. Kisses and everything. And a beautiful picture of Princess Riley all in pink there this morning, all the way in New York.

And Ames is, my cup runneth over, all over for Sabida. Good morning to you. Happy Friday. And Fiji is joining us on KISS.

Ames doing it for Sabita. Once again, good morning to you. The Synchronized Sip is being sponsored by Raj Communications, reminding you you can check out Facebook for Raj Communications, where you can take a glimpse at all the products there from Raj Communications.

0: We're going to say thank you to one of our listeners there sending on some beautiful pictures of the Castries Harbour. Such a beautiful view from her vantage point. Thank you for that, and also the beautiful bougainvilleas. Much, much, much appreciated. We've got to end it. Kiss FM's news up very shortly.
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2: Once again, we say thank you for joining us on the KISS FM. In the news today, Tourism Minister Dr. Ernest Hilaire is taking St. Lucia's tourism message to Canada as the island looks to attract more visitors from the Canadian market. His push follows the St. Lucia Showcase International, which brought travel advisors, buyers, and media to the island for first-hand experience of the destination. Hilaire wants St. Lucia to be promoted beyond its beaches and resorts with greater attention on its people, culture, heritage, and local experiences. The approach is also intended to spread tourism earnings to farmers, fishers, artists, musicians, entrepreneurs, guides, and other local businesses. St. Lucia now hopes the international exposure will translate into increased bookings and stronger economic opportunities across the island. Also in the news, the Financial Intelligence Authority has charged Electra Fernand of Massad in Groseillers with 7 counts of money laundering involving approximately $1.62 million. The charges form part of an ongoing investigation into alleged money laundering activity connected to the Collapse Creators Alliance scheme. Assistant Commissioner of Police for Corporate Services within the Royal St. Lucia Police Force, Albert Chowdhury, confirmed that Fernand appeared before the First District Court on Wednesday and was granted bail in the sum of $25,000. Also in the news today, the St. Lucia Jazz and Arts Festival has added another original honour to its name, taking home Music Festival of the Year at the 2026 Caribbean Music Awards. The award was announced on Saturday, September the 19th, at the National Academy for the Performing Arts in Port of Spain, Trinidad and Tobago. The recognition celebrates the festival's contribution to Caribbean music, culture, and entertainment, along with its ability to attract international audiences and provide a major platform for solution and original talent. And we say thank you for keeping it right there. A quick look at the international news, where it says Pope Leo XVI embarks on a 4-day visit to France on Friday, with the high point being a giant mass attended by more than 500,000 people in central Paris. For Saturday's afternoon celebration, an altar has been built on the Place de la Concorde and a large area around the Champs-Élysées sealed off by police. Some 600,000 Catholic faithful are expected to cram the avenue up to the Arc de Triomphe and beyond. Large crowds are due at other stages in the Pope's itinerary, reflecting an enthusiasm that the Church attributes to growing spiritual thirst among the French and other Europeans. President Emmanuel Macron greeted the Pope at Orly Airport on Friday morning and is due President Emmanuel Macron greeted the Pope at Orly Airport on Friday morning and is due to hold talks with him at Elysee Palace on geopolitical issues and artificial intelligence later. He will also deliver a speech with the Pope in Metz. However, the president will not be at any of the Pope's masses, largely to avoid breaching France's strict separation of state and religion. Instead, the Champs-Élysées Mass will be attended by his wife Bridget and Prime Minister Sébastien Lecornu. Several candidates for next year's presidential election are also due, including Marine Le Pen of the nationalist right, centrist Edouard Philippe and Gabriel Attal, and conservative Bruno Retailleau. There were reports of tensions between Macron and the Vatican team sent to make arrangements, with the president allegedly frustrated in his wish for a more ceremonial aspect to the visit. Also on the international front, it says Israeli Prime Minister Benjamin Netanyahu has fiercely defended his country's military campaigns in Iraq, Gaza, and elsewhere in the Middle East in a speech to the UN General Assembly, after dozens of delegates walked out in protest. As he took to the stage, Netanyahu vowed to continue fighting. "We're going to win. We have no other choice." In response to the walkout, he said, "If there are any other moral cowards who haven't left the hall, please do so now." The Israeli leader also rejected accusations that Israel is committing genocide in Gaza. Hours earlier, in a recorded message, Palestinian President Mahmoud Abbas told the UN that Israeli policies, in particular the illegal expansion of Jewish settlements in the occupied West Bank, threatened the very life and existence of the Palestinian people on their homeland. He also said it jeopardized the two-state solution, which is an internationally backed formula for peace between Israel and the Palestinians. Abbas said that Palestinians were being subjected to killing, destruction, starvation, and attempts at displacement, as well as a genocidal war in Gaza by the Israeli military. And finally, on the international front, CNN and MS Now reporters say they have been denied entry to cover a White House state dinner despite a judge ruling their access to the grounds must be restored. A federal judge said in an overnight ruling that the White House ban on three outlets, CNN and MS Now and Politico, was likely unconstitutional and that the administration must allow them access for now. Trump barred them last week, accusing them of fake news. Journalists with the three outlets were allowed back in on Thursday morning. Then, in the evening, a CNN reporter and a producer and an MS Now reporter said that they were denied entry to cover the guests arriving for a state dinner for Chinese leader Xi Jinping. The outlet said they had properly submitted their reporters' names for credentials to cover the arrivals. CNN said that about an hour before Xi was scheduled to arrive, the White House said it could cover the event only with a photojournalist and audio technician, but not a team that included a reporter and a producer. MS Now White House reporter Laura Barron Lopez said she was told by the White House staff that she could not be let in and to contact the White House communications director. The BBC has contacted the White House for comment. And that's how it's looking in the news today. Once again, we say thank you for joining us. And we do apologize about this phone going off. Yes, we really do apologize.
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2: Our forecaster today, Limuelo Shanasi. The present weather at Hivanora is partly cloudy. Present temperature at Hivanora, 28 degrees Celsius or 82 degrees Fahrenheit. Last night's minimum temperature at Hivanora, 28 degrees Celsius or 82 degrees Fahrenheit. The wind at Hivanora is blowing from the east-northeast at 17 miles per hour or 28 kilometers per hour. Relative humidity at Hivanora, 82%. The rainfall in the 24-hour period, which ended at 2 a.m. today, at Hivanora just a trace. Total rainfall for the month of September so far at Hivanora, 73.8 millimetres. Our sun sets today, 5:57 p.m. Sun rises tomorrow, 5:53 a.m. The forecast for St. Lucia, valid for the next 24 hours. The winds will be blowing from the east near 17 miles per hour or 28 kilometres per hour. The weather, partly cloudy skies, occasionally becoming cloudy with a few showers. We take a look at the marine forecast for seas in a 25-mile or 40-kilometre radius from St. Lucia. The tides for Castries Harbour, low at 8:36 a.m., high at 2:53 p.m. Tides for Viewfort Bay, low at 10:03 a.m., high at 4 p.m. The seas are slight to moderate with waves 3 to 6 feet or 0.9 to 1.8 meters. The forecast for Les Antilles, partly cloudy skies becoming cloudy at times with some scattered showers. The tropical weather outlook, the Atlantic high pressure system will maintain light to moderate easterly winds across the Lesser Antilles during the forecast period. Also, patches of low-level clouds enhanced by an upper-level trough system will cause some scattered showers over the region during the next 24 hours. Also, a tropical wave located over the central tropical Atlantic is moving westward near 15 miles per hour or 24 kilometers per hour. This wave is expected to affect our region from Saturday into Sunday. Also at 5 a.m. today, the center of Tropical Storm Gonzalo was located near latitude 14.2 degrees north, longitude 22.4 degrees west, about 140 miles east-southeast of the Cabo Verde Islands. Gonzalo is moving towards the north-northwest near 9 miles per hour or 15 kilometers per hour and is expected to remain over the far eastern tropical Atlantic. Also, based on current forecast tracks, Gonzalo is not expected to pose a threat over our region. Wherever you are, we've got to say thank you for keeping it. Case a quick look at the weather in London today, which says 23 degrees Celsius and sunny. In New York, 21 degrees Celsius and cloudy. In Toronto, 20 degrees Celsius and also cloudy. Wherever you are, we say thank you for keeping it. Case 21 minutes past the hour of 9 in St. Lucia.

Yes, a quick look at the government of St. Lucia's website. A little stale news there. I'm sure we know about this one, about the payments. A promise made by the Prime Minister of St. Lucia, the Honourable Philip J.Pierre, has been fulfilled as 95 vendors displaced by the redevelopment of the Castries waterfront receive ex gratia payments during a ceremony held at the Castries City Council, or City Hall, rather, on Tuesday, September the 22nd. We say thank you for joining us on this day in music. Didn't want to go all the way there, but the year 1968, Mary Hopkin, the Welsh singer Mary Hopkin, was at number one on the UK singles charts with Those Were the Days, and reached number two in the US on the Billboard Hot 100 behind the Beatles' Hey Jude. Hopkins had signed to the Beatles' Apple label after appearing on UK TV talent show Opportunity Knocks. The first recording of Those Were the Days was released in 1962 by the American folk trio The Limelighters. Once again, good morning and thank you so much for joining us on Kiss FM. After that, we go into a few moments with Royalty Pools International. Here's Mary Hopkin. Those were the days.

0: Mary Hopkins there. Those were the days. On this day in music also, born on this day, the year 1968, Will Smith, the American actor, rapper and film producer, Will Smith. Good morning to you. And this is where we've got to go into a few moments with Royalty Pools International.
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A double play there from the Commodores as we're doing it for Royalty Pools International. Once again, good morning to you. Thank you ever so much for joining us on KISS FM. Here's Mark Anthony. You sang to me.

Gotta say happy birthday to O.E. Williams. Celebrating today, all the very best going out to you. Your favorite song being played there. Happy birthday, O.E. O.E. Williams, that is.

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God, a whole week has rushed past already. We've got to say a huge thank you to all our wonderful listeners for tuning in, keeping us in your company and sharing the good times with us. We truly appreciate every one of you. But in the meantime, I beg you, don't worry, be happy. And of course, remember to join us this Sunday for Sunday Country. And that's from 1 p.m. to 6 p.m. with great country music and plenty of good vibes to brighten your afternoon with us. Remember, Sunday Country, 1 p.m. to 6 p.m. Well, I've got to leave you. Once again, we say thank you. Have a great rest of day and a wonderful weekend. I say bye. Bye-bye now. Remember, don't worry, just be happy. We love you. I say bye.

Hello there. Have you had your coffee yet? I'm just having mine. Well, you already know this is Matt Neil Griffith, His Eminence, your favorite TikToker. Now, y'all know I'm always online, dropping the gems of life. But when I'm not there, guess what I'm doing? I'm listening to Mitchy on Kiss FM 105.9 right here from the beautiful island of St. Lucia. Now, come join us now. Mm-hmm.

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Right now, it's time for you to send me on WhatsApp via 450-5477. 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

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Mitchie with you till 2. Sending out birthday greetings to Hot FM's very own. And I should say Kiss FM at one point. The man himself, the man, the myth, the legend. Big guy. Happy birthday, big guy, celebrating your special day today. Coming from all of us here at Kiss FM. Also from your number one fan, Shyla. Also, happy first birthday going out to Princess Riley. Coming from Shy Shy.

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Good morning, going on to the Spice Queen, Sabita. Not forgetting the Spice Guy. And what about the Spice Girlies? All the way up there in Massad Grozile. It's Katy Perry, Raw, just for you.

morning. You're locked on to Kiss FM, your 24-hour love station. It's now time for the Kiss Mid-Morning Mystery Artist Quiz. It is the first time you're joining us. I'm going to give you a few clues, sometimes a couple more than a few. And if you think you know who the mystery artist is, all you need to do is WhatsApp me on 450-5477. If you're outside of St. Lucia, 1758 450 5477. Remember, you tell me, don't ask me. 450 5477. If you think you know who the mystery artist is, let's

Clue number one for our mystery artist this morning. She co-wrote big hits for other stars, before stepping out solo. Our mystery artist this morning co-wrote big hits for other stars before stepping out solo. Who's the mystery artist? Think you already know? 450-5477.

Good morning to the Spice Queen. OMG, are you sure you're sure? Good morning, Zion. No, it's not Nicola Roberts. Try again, 450-5477. Good morning, Naomi. No, it's not Money Long. Try again, 450-5477. Good morning, Lois. No, it's not Noah Cyrus. Try again. Good morning, Mary Jazz. No, it's not Jessie J. No, it's not Meghan Trainor. Try again. No, it's not Robin. 450-5477. Good morning, Amanda Modest. No, it's not Sia. Try again. Good morning, Sweet Sensation. Try again. It's not Diana Ross. Good morning, Shyla. It's not Carole King. Charms, it's not Beyonce. Try again. Ooh, I have some of my top music gurus stumped this morning. But I have to say, Savita is on the top of her music game.

number two. Her debut era had a sleek R&B pop sound that dominated the radio. Our mystery artist this morning co-wrote big hits for other stars before stepping out solo. Her debut era had a sleek R&B pop sound that dominated radio. Think you know who the mystery artist is? 4505477. No, it's not Rihanna. Try again. 4505477. Miss Caramel, what were you thinking? I said she. You give me a he. It's not Neo. It's not Mandy Moore, Zion. Try again.

It is not Cardi B, Try Again. It's not Victoria Monet. It's not Carole King. It's not Cassie. Try Again, Mary Jazz. 4505477. Y'all are making me have a fabulous Friday, you know. What are you waiting for? Naomi, are you positively positive?

It's not Lady Gaga. It's not Sierra. Try again 4505477. Our mystery artist this morning on Kiss FM. She co-wrote big hits for other stars before stepping out solo. Her debut era had a sleek R&B pop sound that dominated radio. I believe she had performed at the St. Lucia Music Festival, Jazz Festival, a few years back. Final clue, she's known for a breakup anthem that still gets played to this day.

Let's go over the clues for this morning's Kiss FM. Mystery artist Zion, are you sure you're sure? Our mystery artist this morning co-wrote big hits for other stars before stepping out solo. Her debut era had a slick R&B pop sound that dominated the radio airwaves. She's known for a breakup anthem that still gets played to this day. No, it's not Christina Aguilera. Try again. It's not Carole King. Try again. It's a Good Friday when you get married, jazz.

It's not Money Long. It's not Taylor Swift. Try again. 4505477. It's not Victoria Monet. Somebody other than you. She co-wrote big hits for other stars before stepping out solo. I guess you could call her the female Neo. Her debut era had a sleek R&B pop sound that dominated the radio airwaves. She's known for a breakup anthem that still gets played to this day. 4505477. You have about a minute to get that answer in on the WhatsApp. Mary Jazz is giving up. Miss Latte's confused beyond. Good morning, Juanita. It is not Rihanna. It is not J-Lo. It's not Gloria Gaynor. Try again.

not Ariana Grande. It is not Adele. Good morning, Nika. Are you telling me or you're asking me? Because if you're telling me, are you sure, you sure? Lois, the Bee Gees? Mm-hmm. Uh-huh. Mm-hmm. Nika.

Our mystery artist this morning is Miss Kerry Hilson. Congratulations, everybody got it right. Savita, I don't know how you did it. You're like a Lamborghini girl. And yes, Nika, I guess.

our mystery artist this morning on Kiss FM, Keri Hilson. Well, I stumped some real smart people this morning, music wise. It's a good Friday.

Now, this is the one you probably will recall. Timbaland, The Way I Are, featuring Carrie Hilson. Right here on Kiss FM, Mitchie with you till 2. Yeah, yeah.

0: 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Shaking up your Friday mid-morning. Good morning, going out to a new addition to the Spice Girl crew, Valisha. Have something to levitate you this Friday. Coming up next, keep it locked to Kiss FM.
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For Friday the 25th of September 2026. We're celebrating the birthday of Teddy Swims, born Jatane Dimsdale in 1992 in Georgia. He broke through with Lose Control, Grammy nominated, including Best New Artist. Celebrating his birthday today. That's Teddy Swims. If you're celebrating your birthday today, happy, happy birthday from all of us here at KISS FM.

are locked on to Kiss FM, your 24-hour love station. I'll meet you with you till 2. Right now, here's your nominations for today's Kiss Lovers Song of the Day. Lois, she's nominated Immortality by Celine Dion. Amanda, A Moment Like This by Kelly Clarkson. Valisha, It's All Coming Back to Me by Celine Dion. The Spice Queen herself, Sabita, How Do I Live by Leanne Rice. Lisa, she's going with Snooze from SZA. And Rick, Fatal Hesitation by Chris de Burgh. And Armani, She's Not Giving Up. She wants her song, Love Like This by Faith Evans, to be today. Kiss Lovers Song of the Day, brought with the kind compliments of Harris Paints in Lucia Limited. Ed Sheeran, giving you shivers, right? Good morning, going out to Ryan, Mr. Dimples, not forgetting Michael, all the way up there in Blue Waters.

Mark Anthony. I need you for one extremely special lady. One who's very close to my heart. Sabita, this one's for you.

From Mark Anthony to Ricky Martin. Fuego de Noche, right here on KISS FM. Coming up next, we have the midday news.

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Mitchie with you till 2 o'clock this afternoon. 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

0: In the headlines, Creators Alliance probe deepens and possible increase on electrical bill as fuel prices go up.
1: I was just practicing my I Want the Super 6 scream. The next thing I know, my neighbors call the police. But I was so excited! With over $800,000 up for grabs, could you blame me? SNL, check on me. Irie?
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0: 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It's Friday, September 25th, 2026. I am Daniela Edwin with the Hot 7 TV Midday News. 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Not forgetting those of you using the Hot 7 plug and play antenna. Thank you for joining us. Electra Fernand is facing 7 new money laundering charges as the investigation into the collapsed Creators Alliance scheme deepens, with approximately $1.062 million at the center of the case. The Massad Grizzly resident was granted a $25,000 bail, while the Financial Intelligence Authority continues its probe into alleged financial activity linked to the scheme.
1: The Financial Intelligence Authority has charged Electra Fernand of Massad Grizzly with 7 counts of money laundering involving approximately $1.062 million. The charges form part of an ongoing investigation into alleged money laundering activity connected to the collapsed Creators Alliance scheme. Assistant Commissioner of Police for Corporate Services within the Royal St. Lucia Police Force, Albert Shari, confirmed that Fernand appeared before the First District Court on Wednesday and was granted bail in the sum of $25,000.
2: I want to say to you at this point that it is $25,000.
1: Fernand was previously charged in May 2025 with operating a virtual asset business without a license, along with 5 other individuals. One of those individuals pleaded guilty in May 2026, while Fernand and the remaining accused are on bail awaiting trial on those charges. Creators Alliance began attracting investors in St. Lucia and other Caribbean countries around June 2024, offering returns for purchasing packages and creating and uploading videos. Payment later stalled and the platform eventually shut down, leaving many investors unable to recover their money. The FIA believes Creators Alliance operated as a pyramid-style investment scheme that resulted in financial losses for thousands of investors across the region. Money laundering offenses can carry fines up to $1 million, imprisonment for up to 15 years, or both upon conviction. Fernand remains before the court, while the FIA is urging the public to carefully verify investment opportunities before handing over their money. Casilda Emmanuel reporting for Hot 7 TV News.
0: Amputees in St. Lucia now have greater access to prosthetic care following the opening of a new center at Tapia Hospital. The facility is expected to reduce waiting times and make prosthetic services more accessible to those who need them.
3: New hope is being offered to amputees across St. Lucia with the opening of a prosthetic center at the Tapia Hospital on September 24, 2026. The initiative was carried out through a partnership involving the Ministry with Responsibility for People Living with Disabilities, Tapio Foundation, Rotary Caribbean Plus, the Government of St. Lucia, Montero Medical Mission, and Hope to Walk. The center is expected to improve access to prosthetic services locally, helping amputees receive the support and specialized care they need closer to home. The initiative also represents a step towards greater inclusion and improved quality of life for people living with limb loss. Minister with Responsibility for People Living with Disabilities, Honorable Jeremiah Norbert, says the initiative is helping to bridge the gap between being able to walk and being unable to afford a prosthetic limb. He says cost should no longer be a barrier, stressing that the only reason someone should not have a prosthetic is by choice.
4: And what we are doing here today is to say that somebody should not have to choose whether or not he or she wants to walk because he or she does not have a few dollars in their pocket. What we're saying is the only reason that should hinder you from walking is you saying, I don't want a prosthetic, not because you're not able to afford it. So we're removing that barrier, that layer.
3: Norbert also spoke about his personal connection to the initiative while pointing to plans for the service to expand in the future. Rotary Past President Conrad Wagner shared similar sentiments, saying the center is starting with below-the-knee amputations, but the long-term goal is to provide prosthetic support for above-the-knee amputees and eventually those requiring upper limb prosthetics.
5: Starting initially with all the below-the-knee amputations, before we can maybe direct our aim slightly higher at loftier goals to above-knee and maybe one day even arms.
3: Phil Johnson, the founder and director of Hope to Walk, also expressed his satisfaction with the project, highlighting the convenience it will bring to patients. He says amputees can now be fitted for a prosthetic with significantly reduced waiting times compared with the longer periods patients previously faced. He says the broader goal is to make St. Lucia the first country in the world where everyone who needs a prosthetic limb can access one.
6: We would like to also let the people of St. Lucia know that we are going to try to make St. Lucia the first country in the world that does not have a person who needs a leg who can't get one.
3: For the partners behind the project, the vision goes beyond providing prosthetics, with the ultimate goal of ensuring that no amputee is left without access to the support they need. For Hot 7 TV News, I am Ethne Brown reporting.
0: Deaf Awareness Week reached the heart of Castries on Thursday as the Society for the Deaf brought sign language instruction and hearing screenings to Derek Walcott Square. The event also called on the public to recognize the abilities and contributions of deaf St. Lucians.
7: Visitors to the Derek Walcott Square had the chance to learn about deaf culture, communication, and hearing health. The Society of the Deaf held its Awareness and Inclusion Day under the theme, Declaring Deaf People's Human Rights. For Vanessa Minal, principal of the Lady Gordon Opportunity Center, the week is an opportunity to challenge misconceptions about deafness, promote greater understanding of sign language, and remind people to protect their hearing.
8: So this week is International Deaf Awareness Week. And for this week, we want to promote three things. The first one is to understand deaf people, to understand them as able people who can contribute to society. So we want to be able to do that. The second thing is also to understand sign language as a formal language, a way of communicating with the deaf. And the third one is to encourage people to take care of their hearing.
7: Minal believes everyone would benefit from learning at least basic sign language. She says communication works both ways. A deaf person may be the one able to help someone else. Learning to sign, she says, should come from a desire to communicate rather than pity. Ministry of Health nurse and hearing technician Mary Joseph Sidney conducted screenings at the square, including one eye to patting. She says hearing health deserves the same care people give to other parts of the health.
9: Today, actually, we were invited by the Society of the Deaf to promote hearing health and also to sensitize the public on hearing issues and also to give information. Where we also even have a checklist that some of them can have an idea as to what are some of the questions or what are some of the signs that would lead to get to tell. So we are here actually to educate the public, inform the public, and also create the awareness so that persons realize that hearing and care is just as important as your eye care, your oral care, and your hand. To mention, it is all free at the Ministry of Health and Nutrition at the various centers.
7: The event also drew attention to disabilities that may not be immediately visible. Raquel Preville, Marketing Communications Manager of St. Lucia Cruise Port, discussed the Hidden Disabilities Sunflower Program. Its discreet identifier can signal that a person may need support while moving through a public space.
10: The Hidden Disability Sunflower Program first started in 2016 at London Gatwick, and the program was designed to increase accessibility and inclusivity for persons who are experiencing hidden disabilities. And what that looks like could be ranging from persons who are deaf, blind, experiencing lupus, or chronic ailments such as migraines, for example, or even autism. So this program essentially allows persons to wear a discreet identifier, a sunflower, such as the one I'm wearing here. So persons who have a hidden disability, and we can definitely look across as to what that lanyard looks like, would be a solid green with a sunflower on it. And then it allows persons interacting with them to, I say, okay, this person may have a hidden disability, so you can offer additional time, ask if they need support in any way, or even just patience, or just a little bit of to have a hidden disability, and we can definitely look across as to what that lanyard looks like. It would be a solid green with a sunflower on it, and then it allows persons interacting with them to, I say, okay, this person may have a hidden

0: accepted and comfortable in the space that they are in.
1: Dr. Lindell Sandville, president of the Society for the Deaf, also wants hearing people to take a sign language course. He says making the effort to learn would help them communicate directly with deaf people.
2: I'd also hope that us persons who consider ourselves to be able-bodied, that we make greater efforts to engage with persons who are hearing impaired or who are deaf. I mean, in particular, that maybe we learn sign language so that if somebody who's hearing impaired comes our way, we can actually sign and communicate with them. So that's an appeal to persons to take a sign language class, to learn to communicate with persons who might have that as their principal means of communication.
1: For those who want to check their hearing, Nurse Mary Joseph Sydney says services are available at the Entrepot Wellness Center on Tuesdays and Thursdays from 8 a.m. to 4 p.m. and at the Viewfort Wellness Center on Mondays and Wednesdays. 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I am Serena Tusa reporting for Hot 7 TV News.
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3: Welcome back. St. Lucians may have to dig deeper into their pockets to pay electricity bills in October, as Lucelec warns that persistently high international fuel prices could push the fuel surcharge even higher. The surcharge on September bills rose to $35.06 per kilowatt hour, the highest this year, after oil prices hit US $91 per barrel in August due to geopolitical uncertainty and global market disruptions. Managing Director Gilroy Pulte says Lucelec hedged 45% of its fuel requirements from August through October to soften the impact. But another increase is possible if prices don't fall. Lucelec says the surcharge is not profit, it only reflects fuel costs. Customers who are struggling are encouraged to contact Lucelec for payment arrangements and to conserve energy where possible. The company says it is also advancing a proposed 10-megawatt solar farm with battery storage at Trumasi to reduce dependence on imported fuel. In other news, as CXC prepares to commemorate its 55th anniversary in April 2027, a historic documentary will examine the institution's regional legacy, with particular attention to its contribution to education and human capital development in St. Lucia. St. Lucia's Registrar of Examinations, Patterson Abraham, will be among those contributing to the regional narrative. We get the details in this report.
6: Education remains one of the most consequential expressions of Caribbean integration, and for 55 years, the Caribbean Examinations Council, CXC, has provided a common framework through which the knowledge, skills, and competencies of the region's learners can be recognized and certified. Now, CXC is preparing to document that journey and the lives transformed along the way. The anniversary production,

0: will examine the Council's contribution to St. Lucia's human capital development, highlighting the role its programs and qualifications have played in expanding educational access and creating pathways to further study, employment, and entrepreneurship. St. Lucia's Registrar of Examinations, Patterson Abraham, says the documentary will capture the experiences of individuals and institutions whose achievements reflect CXC's enduring influence on national development.
1: I think that what it will do, it will give our students, our schools, even the Ministry of Education, the exposure as to how we are integrating and how we are using, how CXC has impacted the lives of our individuals, our citizens.
0: Officially established on April 10th, 1972, by participating Caribbean governments, CXE has evolved beyond its foundational role as a regional examining body. Its work now encompasses curriculum development, assessment, certification, and a growing range of educational services designed to respond to the changing needs of Caribbean societies and economies. That evolution is particularly relevant as St. Lucia advances education reform focused on learner-centered instruction, digital competence, technical and vocational development, and more equitable pathways to success. Communications consultant for the Caribbean Examinations Council, Mark Thomas, says the documentary will explore in part how St. Lucia's education system has remarkably integrated traditional academic learning with technical and vocational education and training qualifications. Stanley John Odlum and St. Joseph's Convent will be featured as examples of how academic excellence and broader skills development can contribute holistically to both individual student learner advancement and the national economy.
2: We're also here probing the government's policy direction of building TVET institutes and finding ways and means to not only train young people in the technical skills, but to give them a rounded competency-based education. And so CXC or CSEC subjects are integrated into these institutes along with the traditional TVET subjects.
0: The documentary will also revisit defining moments in CXC's institutional history and recognize regional leaders whose ideas and service helped to shape its development. Among those expected to be featured are former CXC Chair Professor Nigel Harris and former CXC Registrar Dr. Didicus Jules, who currently serves as Director General of the Organization of Eastern Caribbean States Commission. Beyond commemorating an anniversary, the production will invite the region to consider how education must continue to evolve in response to new technologies, changing labor markets, and the diverse abilities and aspirations of Caribbean learners. CXC's 55th anniversary documentary is scheduled to premiere across the Caribbean region on April 29th, 2027. From the Ministry of Education and Digital Transformation, I am Gina Filippi reporting.
3: A book exploring womanist perspectives and the decolonization of higher education has taken on a deeply personal meaning in St. Lucia, with its launch dedicated to the memory of the author's late brother, Stuart Etienne.
4: A new book exploring womanist perspectives and the decolonization of higher education has been launched in St. Lucia on Wednesday, 24th September, in memory of the late Stuart, the brother of the book's author. The launch brought together family, friends, academics, and members of the wider community to celebrate Stuart's life while highlighting a work that examines questions of gender, identity, knowledge, and representation within the higher education system. Leslie Crane Mitchell, head of UWIC Global Campus, says the significance of the launch extends beyond the book itself, highlighting the importance of family and the role they play in supporting and shaping our lives.
5: Tonight is about so much more than the launch of a book. At the heart of this evening is also a story of family that makes this occasion even more special. And so later, we will hear a special tribute, as well as a song in celebration of Jan's beloved brother, Stuart. A reminder that behind our academic and professional journeys are the people who love us, the people who support us and help to shape who we become.
4: Jordi Budu, who paid tribute to Stuart Etienne, says those who knew him should aspire to carry forward his positive outlook on life. She says Stuart never missed an opportunity to brighten someone's day, remind them of how special they were to him, and bring them back to a place of joy.
6: His primary difference was in all of his characteristics that we inside of here and everybody else should aspire to. Stuart never forfeited a single opportunity to brighten your day or to remind you that you were special to him. He gave you your flowers every time you saw him. And he had this way of always bringing you back to joy.
4: The author, Dr. Jean Etienne, says the book is deeply personal, with Stuart's memory providing an important part of the motivation behind the book. The publication looks at womanist perspectives and considers how higher education can move beyond traditional systems of knowledge and create greater space for diverse voices and experiences.
7: Stuart couldn't read, he couldn't write, but Stuart could do everything else, everything that life offered. Stuart was doing it. So I'm really glad that this evening we have this subject of decolonizing education. And in all of that, I have to declare that my brother was part of that process. So the project is really to look at collaboration in higher education more than anything else. But I start with this reference to the heart of the race and the position of the black woman in whatever part of the world we are referring to.
4: For those gathered at the launch, the occasion was both a tribute to Stuart and an opportunity to reflect on the role of education and womanist perspectives in shaping society. I am Sarah Natuse reporting for Hot 7 TV News.
3: That's it for the Midday News edition for today, Friday, September 25th. I am Daniela Edwin. We'll have more stories tonight at 6:45 on the Hot 7 TV Nightly News. Until then, have an awesome day.

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This is Mitchie in your company until 2 p.m. this afternoon. Right now, it's time for your midday weather report. As per the Met Office in Beaufort, St. Lucia. For today, the 25th of September, 2026, our forecaster is Emmanuel Descartes. Present weather at Huonora Airport is fair. Present weather at GFL Charles Airport is cloudy. Present temperature at Huonora Airport is 32 degrees Celsius or 90 degrees Fahrenheit. Last night's minimum temperature at Huonora Airport was 28 degrees Celsius or 82 degrees Fahrenheit. Wind at Huonora Airport is blowing from the east-northeast at 21 miles an hour or 33 kilometers an hour. Relative humidity at Huonora Airport is 69%. Rainfall in the 24-hour period that ended at 8 a.m. today at Huonora Airport, a trace. At GFL Charles Airport, 3.7 millimeters. Total rainfall for the month of September so far. At Huonora Airport, 73.8 millimeters. At GFL Charles Airport, 69.5 millimeters. Sunsets today at 5:57 p.m. Sunrises tomorrow at 5:53 a.m. Forecast for St. Lucia valid for the next 24 hours. Winds will be blowing from the east near 17 miles an hour or 28 kilometers an hour. Weather. Fair skies, occasionally becoming cloudy with a few showers. Marine forecast for seas in a 25-mile or 40-kilometer radius from St. Lucia. Tides for Castries Harbour, high at 2:53 p.m. and low at 8:43 p.m. Tides for Beaufort Bay, high at 4 p.m. and low at 10:10 p.m. Seas. Slight to moderate with waves 3 to 5 feet or 0.9 to 1.5 meters. Forecast for the Lesser Antilles. Partly cloudy skies, becoming cloudy at times with some scattered showers.

0: Now for your tropical weather outlook. The Atlantic high pressure system will maintain light to moderate easterly winds across the Lesser Antilles during the forecast period. Patches of low-level clouds enhanced by an upper-level trough system will cause some scattered showers over the region during the next 24 hours. A tropical wave located over the central tropical Atlantic is moving westward near 15 miles an hour or 24 kilometers an hour. This wave is expected to affect our region from Saturday into Sunday. At 11 a.m. today, the center of tropical storm Gonzalo was located near latitude 15.1 north, longitude 22.7 west. Gonzalo is moving toward the north-northwest near 10 miles an hour or 17 kilometers an hour, and a gradual weakening trend is forecast to begin tonight and continue through this weekend. Based on current forecast tracks, Gonzalo is not expected to pose a threat to our region. This has been your Midday Weather Report, brought to you with the kind compliments of the Met Office in Vieux-Fort, St. Lucia.
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Let's do the final rundown of the nominations for today's Kiss Lovers Songs of the Day. Nominated by Armani, Love Like This by Faith Evans. Nominated by Rick, Fatal Hesitation by Chris DeBug. Lisa, that's Luscious Lisa. She's nominated Snooze by SZA. The Spice Queen Extraordinaire Savita, she's nominated How Do I Live by Leanne Rimes. Valisha, she's nominated All Coming Back to Me by Celine Dion. Amanda, she's nominated A Moment Like This by Kelly Clarkson. And our final nomination song of the day, nominated by Lois, Immortality by Celine Dion. 4505477. If you're outside of St. Lucia, our WhatsApp number is 1758-4505477. You have until 1:30 this afternoon to cast your votes on which one of these nominated songs will be crowned at 1:45 as today's Kiss Lovers Song of the Day. 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

now time for the Kiss Word of the Day. Our word of the day today for Friday, the 25th of September 2026. It's gracious. Gracious means courteous, kind, and showing warm respect. In a relationship, it looks like listening without snapping, giving space when tensions rise, and saying thank you for the little things. But it's the little things that matter, right? In a friendship, it's recognizing your friend's effort, apologizing when you're wrong instead of doubling down, and keeping gossip out of conflicts. It's respect plus kindness. Our word of the day, gracious.

now time. It is now time for your Kiss Pop Culture Spotlight. Yes, it's Friday. I had to take a double glance. Oh, yes, it is Friday. September 25th. Susan Sarandon was arrested during a protest in New York tied to Netanyahu's UN address. The Zendaya Tom Holland wedding mystery keeps buzzing, and stylist Law Roach says he still isn't sure if it's actually happened, that he is now the go-to person for Kim Kardashian. TMZ reports Ed Sheeran may have to cancel two Gillette Stadium shows due to weather. And Angelina Jolie is planning more global travel, visiting her adult children and continuing work abroad, including Cambodia. And James Blunt says joining Celebrity Traitors wasn't exactly his plan, and he shared how he ended up in the cast. That's been your pop culture spotlight for today, right here on KISS FM.

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Music brought to you with the kind and sweet compliments of Ferran's Ice Cream. Hey, it's Friday. What better excuse, right? Get on down to Ferran's Ice Cream, number one, Labrie Street, Castries. Or check them out at the cul-de-sac dairy.

locked on to Kiss FM. A little Justin Bieber for your Friday afternoon. 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It's Friday. It really is no excuse for you not to go and get yourself a Ferrens ice cream, either at number 1 Lavery Street Castries or the Cul-de-Sac Dairy. Hey, don't forget cream and bean. Yeah.

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Mitchie with you till 2. Music brought to you right now with the kind and sweet compliments of Fair & Sue Products Limited.

Coming up next, we have the countdown for the Kiss Lovers Song of the Day, brought to the very kind compliments of Harris Paints and Lucia Limited. 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

Well, today we actually got a tiebreaker on third place. If I told you it was on. Here's one of the tiebreakers nominated by Amanda. A Moment Like This by Kelly Clarkson. Congratulations, Amanda. You tied for third place.

a tiebreaker for third place in the run for the Kiss Lover Song of the Day for today. Amanda, your song. A Moment Like This by Kelly Clarkson.

and tying for third place in today's run for the Kiss Lovers Song of the Day. Nominated by the Spice Queen herself, Sabita. How Do I Live by Leanne Rimes. Congratulations, Sabita. You tied for third place today.

Coming in a tie for third place in the run for the Kiss Lover Song of the Day, brought to the kind compliments of Harris Pink St. Lucia Limited. Nominated by the Spice Queen extraordinaire, Sabita. Congratulations again, Sabita.

coming in second place, nominated by Lewis. Congratulations, Lewis. Your song coming second place today is Immortality by Celine Dion.

Coming in second place on the run for today's Kiss Lovers Song of the Day. Brought to you with the kind compliments of Harris Paint St. Lucia Limited. Congratulations again to Lois. First time nominating her favorite song. Or maybe one of her favorite songs.

and congratulations are in order. Today's Kiss Lovers song of the day is another Celine Dion. It's all coming back to me. Congratulations to Felicia, all the way from Guyana. Congratulations, Felicia. Your song is today's Kiss Lovers song of the day.

0: was so long ago, but it's...
1: Congratulations. Again, going out to Felicia. Your song, your only song, your special song is today's Kiss Lovers Song of the Day, brought to you the kind compliments of Harris Paint St. Lucia Limited. Well, it's that time of the afternoon again. Here's hoping you have a very safe Friday afternoon and evening, an even more wonderful and fun-filled weekend. And you join me here on Kiss FM on Monday from 10 a.m. and we'll do it all over again. Good afternoon going out to the Spice Queen herself, Sabita. Our new Spice Girl edition, Felicia. Spice Guy, I didn't forget you, dude. And my Spice Girls, Lisa, Rena, Fira. Not forgetting my Megan Cheesecake, Gina, Alluring Allison, Tantalizing Tessa, and the man himself, Amazing Alloy, at Touch Therapy's Day Spa, Rodney Bay. And also, another happy birthday going out to my colleague over there at Hot FM, Big Guy. Happy birthday, Big Guy. Shyla, keeping it all locked down up in the NYC. Again, Sharan, Charmin, Mari Jazz, Miss Caramel, Armani, everybody. Not forgetting AJ and Marcus. Until Monday, have a great weekend. Until then, this is Mitchie saying ciao for now.

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